see the ring, the dress, and the whole nine yards. I had a country station on, and she reached and turned it. Said she couldn't stand the sound of a steel guitar. We hit the town to catch the early movie. And old Chris Christopherson played the leading role. I said, "That's my man." She said, "Who's he?" I jumped up and said, "Girl, we gotta go.

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I cocked my eyebrow and said, you must be joking. Ain't no excuse for having taste that bad. Then I asked her if she'd heard of Alan Jackson. And she said, didn't he sing that song called Where Were You? I said, yeah, but girl, that man's a living legend. She said, really? I thought he was

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And without a goodnight kiss, I jumped back in my truck, turned on some Hank and cranked it loud.

Now this is a true story for the most part that occurred on the top floor of this big wig record executive's office in Nashville, Tennessee. Now understand, I'm not poking any fun or disrespecting anybody. God knows I love country music with all my heart and soul, and I love the Grand Ole Opry. But I do have a problem with someone who can't even play a D chord on a guitar telling someone with a dream that they won't get far. So this song is dedicated to all those underdogs like me out there running around. Don't get discouraged if you have a dream. Don't be afraid to chase it down.

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I said, "Thank you for your time, sir." 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Our little conversation was like a revelation, redirecting my dreams. Cause God knows I never sell my soul to rock and roll, to rap, or wear those tight skinny jeans.

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I thought about quitting every other day, but I just kept on kicking that cup. Yeah, I kept kicking that can, surrounded by blood, sweat, and beers. And wouldn't you know

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He said, "We like how you keep it raw. We like how you're keeping it real. And I think you may just have what we all like to call commercial appeal." Huh, ain't that something? Well, sir, I'd rather sing my own songs than be a puppet on a string. I'll wear what I want to wear, and I'm gonna sing what I

It's an old fence post in Texas. Then sell my soul to rock and roll a rapper, wear those tight fitting skinny jeans.

patches on my breeches, holes in both my shoes. In my coat of many colors, I hurried off to school.